0: 98.1 KJ with Painted You Pretty from Hudson Westbrook. I'm Mandy. So I've been having a lot of fun taking over the afternoons, especially when I get to give away some tickets. I've been giving away Charlie Crockett tickets this week, and he's got that vintage country sound. Not like one of these cookie cutter, you see him straight out of Nashville. No, he's a Texas guy, and he's got a very unique sound, and he is bringing that sound to the Vina Robles Amphitheater on July 18th. Now, I will have one more pair of tickets to give away tomorrow. I'm going to be doing some research and finding a good song to round out our Friday with our Charlie Crockett ticket giveaway. So tune in tomorrow with our KJUG 420 Fresh Cut. I will have another pair of Charlie Crockett tickets up for grabs.
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3: 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Family vacation for the summer? Or to kick off the summer anyway. Where'd you go and how was it?
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4: 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We went quite a few places. 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
3: Okay.
4: Immediately left Nashville. The CMA Fest. And,
3: oh, right.
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0: 98.1 KJUG. Good morning, Tom and Becky. Tom is in Dallas right now, so I am speaking with Robin from Woods Humane Society. Good morning, Robin.
1: Hey, good morning. How are you?
0: I'm good. How are you?
1: I'm good. Happy it's Friday, always.
0: Oh, thankfully Friday. I've been on vacation all week. I shouldn't even say that. Yesterday was my first day back, but feels like it's been a full week. Okay, so
1: yesterday... Still feels good. It's a slow transition into the

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Bailey Zimmerman, Aaron Fall in Love as our 10 o'clock hour gets underway. I'm Andy Morris. I'll be with you till about 3 today. Here is Thomas Rhett and Jordan Davis. This is Ain't a Bad Life.

0: Another day of searching for a job that's not too jobby with work, that's not too worky. Yeah, good luck with that.
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Luke Combs and Be By You. And this gentleman right here, or at least one of these guys, is going to be in town very soon. I will tell you which one and what you need to do to be there. It's Corey Kent and Co. Wetzel. 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
2: It's always sunny at Sunset Honda. 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

0: That's Keith Urban, somebody like you, on 98.1 KJUG. I'm Mandy, and Keith Urban was one of the many artists that dropped a new song last night. He actually did a collaboration with John Mayer. Now, I'm going to get into the new music and about that song later on this afternoon. First, we've got to check out the Be Right There Heating and Air poll question. 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Have you been on a cruise? Either yes, no, or no, but you have one planned. Now, I know several people here in this office, they love taking cruises. Pepper's on one right now to Alaska. I have not been on a cruise, but I'm told that I would love it because I also love Vegas, and I was told it's basically like Vegas on the water. So I'm like, all right, I'm down for that. I just haven't yet determined where I want to go for my first one or booked all that out. That takes, you know, time and effort that I just don't have right now. But if you've ever been on a cruise, let us know now over on the KJUG app or jugcountry.com.
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0: 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That's Lainey Wilson. It can't sit still. I'm Mandy, and we've had people been picking up their Lainey Wilson tickets. Also, Old Dominion, Treaty Oak Revival, Eric Church, those fair tickets. If you've already won them previously, all ready to pick up, you should have gotten a text message. I was up late doing that. But we will have some more Lainey Wilson tickets to win as we get into July. We're going to have another round of those tickets for you to score to that that sold-out show. But what you want to do is make sure you get that KJUG app downloaded into your device. That's where we send out notifications and be the first to know on how you win those sold-out Lainey Wilson tickets.
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